0: Escoltes i cas.
1: At least it is true. 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
1: 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Write a song, I could never sing along. Slow down, ripping on something I wrote a long time ago. 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Right now, let me watch you put it on. 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